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1: 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Kaushi. Trade on anything.
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0: The NBA playoffs are underway, and now you can trade every game on Kalshi. 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Boston is currently trading at 14% to win it all, meaning a $100 trade pays out $667 if they take the title. 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
2: It's okay.
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2: No more.
1: You know, reconcile back. The Bible says that in the last days, God will bring back. May that happen this morning. Then the world to Jesus Christ. 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
0: 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That is my sister. 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
8: 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Isitoshe, because one of the other objectives in affordable housing is to create jobs, that we have over 630,000 youth working in our markets and our affordable housing. Vijana wako kazi, mama mboga wako kazi. Soko 500 is our target. 1 to 500 markets. 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
15: He's doing. We have congratulated him and we have also asked him to continue because it is impacting on health. Some of the things he's doing now are long term, but in the end, when you look at the future of healthcare delivery for this county, it's very bright.
16: They wanted to see our interventions in the health, particularly medical insurance that we give to the poor. 40,000 households translating to about 160,000 individuals, the automation in health care, the telemedicine, the technologies, dialysis systems, such. They might replicate that back in Nigeria, and we are happy. We also get new ideas from other places and countries and places.
9: Ne ishara rigirirwo gukorwo riri na uguni kuri thirikari ya kaunti ya guku Murang'a o hamwe na bururi wa Nigeria na Kameme FM kuma guku Murang'a. 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
18: A property like this was not here 15 years ago. It was not here. But now, because of the tourism that we have here, we have both mice tourism, we have leisure tourism, and we also have agri tourism because of the flower farm that's around here. We are harnessing this together now. We want to package it very well to make sure that Naivasha become that real resource city. Towards the 5.5 million visitors, we are headed there because of the awareness that is there and because of the standards.
17: Oho Mwagi ni ulete dhirikari kugerra kege na kerea idhu kageria dhirikari shia county kege kugashiri dhia sekta ya ugedi. 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
18: Tourism fund that collects the 2% levy, but that is not enough. If they are getting more from us, they should also give us more. As much as we want the whole country to benefit, but they should look at us with that eye that this is the cow that's giving us more milk so that they support us more.
17: Mwanini wake CEO wa Kenya Utalii College Mark Ogendi augete ni megu kuroma Kenya itanera na thirikari cia matura itamine ya kugashiridia sekta ya ugedi guko furuline ona makiria.
19: We appreciate the support of the industry, all the hotels in Naivasha, Mara region, Central and North Rift for having consolidated about 247 participants that we have just graduated. And the reason as to why we are doing this is to enhance the customer experience and also to support the ministry and the government at large in realizing the 5.5 million visitors by 2027.
17: Hadu ini hakame meka yukamu igine Naivasha, jitago wa Bogo, wagedeji.
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20: 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There is no flag. 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Headed it down to McAllister. 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

0: NBA playoffs are underway, and now you can trade every game on Kalshi. 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
5: 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That rush when you reach that goal, make somebody brag a little back home. That's success. 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
3: So we'll give every grade 6 going to grade 7 in Olkalago full school uniform. You only priority are number one.
0: Okay.
3: Number two, Navy Tima. The Timare, Maraugira Olkalago constituency, we have a coverage of around 65%, which I highly doubt.
0: Yes.
3: It's around 50-55. Following up on Rea. Kuhole tona story shika wate modo ginyadu wa mate heto weira wagudhi kufu watira di timara bagadhi ya kera modo he gishogo ongeza gute idhiririe. We want to get rid of that. Ado maheo di tima tonelaiti yao.
0: Okay.
3: We the first thing is take out the map out. 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I know all of them. Dadi kuka the whole of Olkalago constituency.
0: Okay.
3: So my wish will be following up to hakisha the Tima Omodo by the end of 8 months, at least we have at least 70%.
0: Okay.
3: Priority number three. Security.
0: Yes.
3: Security.
0: Yes.
3: Town ito nirakura. Most of our towns are growing. Olkalago town nirakura. Mashagine kwena wishiwa mahiyo. We need to beef up security in our town. To strengthen Yubakumi. Toti kami politicize. These people are very good people. They are doing a mono. Magiro Marole or Agiriwa Matora. So security how. Na university digetiga you know gihoya gatonya.
0: Okay.
3: University now they give what they are merely. President Tuto Retro already kumasa ya Mueshimua Kiaraho. Araugire Nagatoya 1 billion a university.
0: Okay.
3: As a NMP. So policy, budget policy ni rekwole, na budget kaha hituka taigiritari. 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

0: The NBA playoffs are underway, and now you can trade every game on Kalshi. 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
4: 2017, only 2022 are Jubilee, but he got aligned to government. Ko, he is contradicting himself quite really. To get my done, go to opposition. It has been a hotbed of government. Ko, it is very wrong. That is she. Kwariya do akara kamera terere. Ate to tige to go to role to abroad. There's nothing on ogeshi iria unene atea. Nothing in wadhiri kari ne aruto. You will not achieve anything. 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
0: 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Makaja could blame governor. Governor is not the problem. That's a very huge problem. We will abolish. No, we kill you. I will get the Guy, Nora, what I kill a Koga Kuamo Buga or Karam. A Garico to Koga, it would have been the same. 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President Ruto was live at Kuatula, Dakautia, Deputy Wake, Atura Kiro Neuhur, who was a gentleman. 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
8: We are doing what we must do for the benefit of our people. 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We have been telling them we need to move. 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So we must do what we must do.
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10: 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If things are not going right, he must say so. If he can play a role in assisting us to get good governance, so be it.
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11: 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Isitoshe, because one of the other objectives in affordable housing is to create jobs, that we have over 630,000 youth working in our markets and our affordable housing. 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
17: 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There is no flag. 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

0: The NBA playoffs are underway, and now you can trade every game on Kalshi. 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
3: 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You are a winner. Kameme FM official fan page on Facebook, you are a winner. Team Shanja Moka, how are you? 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
3: Amen.
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3: 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I love you. I've missed you so much. You guy. You guy, my guy, have you missed me? Nanije tago, baby T, good morning.
4: Yes, baby T, nanige to shafga them other T, mash, ta.
3: Ta, ta, ta, ta, ta, ta.
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5: 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One, two, nini.
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0: Thank yes. you so much.
1: Officially, I'm declared.
2: Yes.
1: My students
2: yes.
1: are dominating.
2: Mm-hmm.
1: One student is here.
2: Yeah.
1: Other student MC akathondeka karwetwa ka watene wa red carpet wa goidirango.
2: Gram wonire.
1: Another reverer.
2: Yes.
1: Polite.
2: Mm-hmm.
1: Muthoni wa digital.
2: Yeah.
1: Arekira tumaguru no ni ndirona nie.
2: Yeah.
1: So I think I'm well represented.
2: Yes.
1: Of course my other senior student DJ Dibo.
2: Mm-hmm.
1: I give you the mantle.
0: Thank you so much.
2: We yes. want a graduation day.
1: I have given them the mantle.
2: The mantle.
0: To shall graduate.
2: Yes.
1: Gemi Neroka.
0: Gemi Neroka.
1: K-Fest Neroka.
0: Mbaya.
1: Big Voices Neroka.
0: Mbaya.
1: You got my mantle.
2: Where the fest Neroka.
1: Now need to meet and greet.
2: Yes.
1: Magihota ko jetaka na ko pari.
2: Ehe.
1: Todo getora ago ko maroli ni action station.
2: Of course, yes.
1: I got to the mantle.
2: Mm-hmm.
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2: Yes, I'm ready for the tea.
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1: Have a conversation.
2: Yeah.
1: And we co-parent.
2: Yeah.
1: Maturity.
2: Yeah. Bit of drama.
1: Now, when I go to his place to get school fees and to talk to him, He gives me the bed and he sleeps at the SQ.
2: Aww.
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2: 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Good morning, good morning, papa.
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4: I love you unconditionally. 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
2: Oh my God, I was there and I saw the love. Thank you.
4: Igito kwedete.
2: Thank you. 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
4: Not so far so good. 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
2: Ne no da eh da horia the Wednesday.
4: Wednesday it is almost 1 week.
2: Last week. Is 4 days. 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
13: He's doing. We have congratulated him and we have also asked him to continue because it is impacting on health. Some of the things he's doing now are long term, but in the end, when you look at the future of healthcare delivery for this county, it's very bright. They wanted to see our interventions in the health, particularly medical insurance that we give to the poor. 40,000 households translating to about 160,000 individuals. The automation in health care, the telemedicine, the technologies, dialysis systems, such. They might replicate that back in Nigeria, and we are happy. We also get new ideas from other cities and countries and places.
12: Ne ishara rerigirirwa gukoro ririna uguni kuri thirikari account ya gukumuranga ohamwe na bururi wa Nigeria na Kameme FM kuma gukumuranga ritwa rya kwa ni George Kemani.
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18: Training beyond the obvious.
0: Right, Wangoi Dirango nimeona yeye, niliona akiwa na kaptula mzuri sana. Wangoi Dirango, a very good morning.
19: Yes, Muthoni Kirumba.
0: How are you?
19: I'm alrighty. How are you?
0: Results of the masters zimetoka.
19: Bado. Mbaka turudi semester 2. Ndiyo nitakuja na resort trip.
0: How was the party?
19: The party at Madaga was very lit.
0: Well done.
19: Ne tuwa nire mwago. 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
19: Yeah.
0: Hii, todo dereda kure geno raivu. 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
19: Thanks. Daino kire kedo one in the arm.
0: 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Ugetika tata wahana ko? 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
0: 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Todo nwamenya diburu heka nyamuga keka mwega aka munegere ya hari igoro.
19: Oh.
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0: Wa digital, mudhoni wa digital nwe wabete kuinu katene kana. Hey, okay.
19: Yeah.
0: I am so proud of the good job you are doing.
19: By the way, you say anything there, Siria, then you die. I'm better coin or cacao do co.
0: Haya, Ginaga, Kaka, digital, Kaka, Chete, Apopio, come so.
19: Siria, then you die. I'm better coin.
0: Modonia, you get that. Modonia, near a coin or cacatene.
19: Kagoro Mereida.
0: Modonia, Ditonia, Shutaga,
19: Wima Media.
0: Wima Media,
19: yeah. Strategist and publicist to Wima Media.
0: Naka PA wa. Wa madhaga
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0: The NBA playoffs are underway, and now you can trade every game on Kalshi. You can also trade on who wins each series, the conference finals, and the championship. Boston is currently trading at 14% to win it all, meaning a $100 trade pays out $667 if they take the title. On Kalshi, you're trading against other people in a live market. No house, no odds makers. And as odds move, you can buy in or out anytime throughout the postseason. For a limited time, download the Kalshi app and use code JUMP to get $10 when you trade $10. K-A-L-S-H-I. 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Trade on anything. The NBA playoffs are underway, and now you can trade every game on Kalshi. You can also trade on who wins each series, the conference finals, and the championship. Boston is currently trading at 14% to win it all, meaning a $100 trade pays out $667 if they take the title. On Kalshi, you're trading against other people in a live market. No house, no odds makers. And as odds move, you can buy in or out anytime throughout the postseason. For a limited time, download the Kalshi app and use code JUMP to get $10 when you trade $10. K-A-L-S-H-I. 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

0: 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Star Times, furahia maisha kidigitali.
1: 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Jetago baby top.
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0: Yeah.
3: Adwa Nigeria. Ni waiguire. Chef.
1: Yes.
3: Tamuzikiririe. Yoyo.
4: Our education system, as I told you, we have some of the best human capital anywhere in the world.
3: Kenyans.
4: No, our education is good. Our English is good.
3: Okay.
4: Yes. We speak some of the best English in the world.
3: Yeah,
4: that is true. If you listen to a Nigerian speaking, you don't know where. You need a translator.
3: What?
0: Even when they
3: Tamaka akiruma adoni yake. President Ruto, why you be like that now? Oh, you do not know that you we were your in-laws. Oh, you don't know now. Huh? Even the Kikuyu, they say, Odonidura Gaguo. Ugo go chef.
1: Odonidura Garagago.
3: Nana, why you not hear that? Why you not hear that? Why you be a talk now, Nigerians? Oh God, do you nana what? Because you speak. Just like that. It be no good. They wouldn't care wogu. They would. 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
15: We must also reaffirm our commitment in integrity, both as individuals and as institutions of service. Integrity remains the foundation of public trust. It calls for visible leadership, consistent accountability, and firm action against corruption at all levels. I implore you to do the right thing, however difficult, however unpopular, however uneasy it may be. Finally, when all is done and said, the things you do right will count. I'm talking from experience. Do the right thing. Not the convenient, not the popular, not the easy, the right thing. Just do it. I have done it and I have no regrets whatsoever. However difficult, however unpopular, however, whatever it is said.
14: Ihinda ni roriu no oritie ruhonge rwa ucirithania kunyihia muhatikano wa macira maria mobanirire magotini.
15: We look ahead to the next state of the judiciary and the administration of justice report with keen interest to see decisive progress in reducing case backlogs and many other issues that I'm sure the Chief Justice will provide leadership around. This calls, in my opinion, for innovation, including the effective use of technology and new ways of working to ensure that justice is delivered without.
14: Tugitigana na icio atongoria thirikari-inĩ nĩ mathiĩte na mbere gũtindĩkĩrĩria mũtongoria wa kana wa bũrũri ũyũ Uhuru wa Kenyatta atige gwĩkuruhania na ũteti wa ica ikuhĩ kũrekereria mĩario ĩyo nĩ mwaria wa thirikari Dr. Isaac Mwaura ũrĩa ũrauga Uhuru wa Kenyatta abatiĩ gũkorwo akĩaranĩria na atongoria othe ciĩgiĩ ũkũria wa bũrũri.
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2: 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A person who has duly applied to be registered and whose name is not included in the register of voters may submit a claim for the name to be included in the register to the registration officer in the prescribed form and manner and within the prescribed time. IBC nera ugiri atirele. 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
0: they still say that reato wale ibere but I can tell you for a fact it's nonsense todu kivade utiri modu ugura kivade
1: oh really
0: utiri modu ugura kivade unless adu wa mule gogine maguraga it's not within UD. Any of our strategy
1: UD matige koguo
0: for what reason
1: okay
3: ya honoku
0: Either way, it doesn't help. Kifadili. Kifadi.
1: No, no, no, Igua, Negorago, not in you.
0: Neta Iguaga, there was that talk.
1: Yes.
0: If I didn't Iraguru. But to me, that's crap.
1: Okay.
0: Todo, nearly don't know anybody within our wing. And we, for what reason? Why would we buy IDs?
1: Okay.
0: Igota Ivianaki. Tokevado Agorari. Still. Korea do I game ogekora ifade shiga na in the case.
1: Yeah.
0: Eh. Na dole igyo wetiga mare na ifade and that is evident through the water turnout.
1: Okay.
0: Koguo it's not a strategy. Na mudurare chidia no hothe strategy ya ku ifade ri. That is
1: a very silly person.
0: It is foolhardy.
1: Yeah.
2: In a deflection. You know deflection. Ngana mutiga tiki mudigeriria ati ni maragura.
0: No akinya point yaku.
1: All right.
0: Wara uria statistics shikarete ri. 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
0: 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Tariwa kone turu kanane tu negri 58. There could be some other numbers there.
2: Wadora wajia. Kone kuhu data small tribes. Wajia ni wara ali lowest.
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0: 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Is already determined.
1: Meaning,
0: numbers, we just need these people to turn up. Uh-huh. Otherwise,
1: Madhureo.
0: Madhure, President William Ruto.
1: Asa. Based on
0: political language.
1: Okay.
0: This is not legal language.
1: All right.
0: It is the law.
1: All right.
0: Adwa ema gevoti ure historically ma vota gari. Adwa ema voti yoguri. Then, President William victory for 2027.
1: Yes.
0: Is as good as declared.
1: All right.
2: Reketo zeli hau nahi.
1: Right.
2: Please, Dr. Hidian tika kuhenia mudikiriria ukuo horowa the tyranny of the small tribes.
0: Doke he horowa ama umure.
2: Yeni horowa ama.
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2: Dada na kiduge toka. Statistical facts.
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2: 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What are the names of the people who are in the small tribes? 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What do you want to do? Kinya. 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
1: All right.
3: 5 seconds.
0: Kikinya junior, nadu tira igurina. Okay, nito to made a register. These are the numbers here.
1: I sent on WhatsApp.
0: I was given estimates. The numbers are here. Tuna number.
2: Here are ABC. The actual figure. The
1: I sent in the group.
0: Neri atumire group.
1: Yes.
3: I saw it.
0: So, these, warora numbers here. Wabiriria kuma korea bereri. 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
2: Yeah.
0: 26,47. Kupena uasingishule.
2: Small tribes.
0: Yes.
2: Small tribes.
0: Yes. Uasingishule is 64,000.
2: Where are you? Uasingishule ni small tribe.
0: Wadhiye Nadele ni 52,000.
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0: 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These are the numbers that will determine the outcome.
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1: korogate
0: we kuna section 6 section 6 ni ar agi horo wa rule of a retired president
1: yes
0: ikauga the rule of a retired president one a retired president shall not hold office in any political party for more than 6 months after ceasing to hold office as a president. At the president a retire, dagi karadhi ine woteti, makaria merita datu. Number two, a retired president shall not be expected to play...
2: Sorry,
0: a retired president shall be expected... A retired president shall be expected to play a consultative and advisory role to the government and the people of Kenya.
2: Very good.
0: Oh, President Yari
2: Arado wa Kenya.
0: President shall be expected to play a consultative and advisory role to the government. Kogo president re niki hotoke yake gutara thirikari. Kogo as long as His Excellency the retired President Uhuru ni thirikari aratara atari handu ahititi akone gutara thirikari tondu ni wira wake is goal
1: ni mutaragwo kwi mundu utaraga thirikari ino
0: ya e ni taragwo na president
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0: 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allowance in respect of such official functions kogwori president retired ri no atumwo ga squad ka wira tariwero athie ku stadium of peacekeeping adu maratho thano guo na akiheo cia maitho watho ni 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
0: As long as the president. Na nida kure atawakiri. As long as the president is exercising his mandate under section 6. He is safe.
2: Okay. 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A retired president may be requested by the government to perform specific official functions. 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Ne hamu wadeke ira marwa mukamuira tiriri. President, totare ha. 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
2: 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Section 3, subsection 3. Dadoma vega.
0: He doesn't have to advise in writing.
2: Aborute masisio maku.
0: No alia openly. Aborute. 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
2: Subsection 3.
0: Add kemaroa.
2: Asa doma hau.
0: He has to exercise his freedom of speech.
2: Tiwe.
0: The retired president is free to exercise his
2: freedom of speech.
1: Hold on. Toto ni turaru gide. The toys is the boli rokira kowe Adrian.
0: Boli gitari. 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The president, President Ruto, are in Germany. Mudore wale acting president, niriga adhi waka shabua.
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2: Ura si inura muka adhi president inodo waki.
0: Ura musi inura inodo waki. You can't invade the form of a retired president.
3: I have to say one day took again abduction.
1: Thank you.
3: Took again corruption. That's also one device, but they cannot take the advice.
1: Okay, thank you.
2: Nakuhoemodoni.
1: You talk at your horror surrogacy. NYS to guard public institutions.
2: Nigariki, how Kuga.
1: 0 minutes.
2: Motia Kugirera, His Excellency Uhuru.
0: I'm very clear. He must be allowed to exercise his mandate as per section 6 of the presidential
2: retirement. Any subsection 3. 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
16: We call the president. 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
11: Kuma geshigo buge kia Bahati kauntine ya Naikuru Kameme FM. 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
22: He's doing. We have congratulated him and we have also asked him to continue because it is impacting on health. Some of the things he's doing now are long term, but in the end, when you look at the future of healthcare delivery for this county, it's very bright. They wanted to see our interventions in the health, particularly medical insurance that we give to the poor. 40,000 households translated into about 160,000 individuals, the automation in health care, the telemedicine, the technologies, dialysis systems, such. They might replicate that back in Nigeria, and we are happy We also get new ideas from other cities and countries and places.
17: Ne isera regeri wa okororere na uguni kore thirikari ya county ya gukumuranga ohamwe na bururi wa Nigeria na Kameme FM kuma gukumuranga reto wale yakwa ni George Kemani.
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1: 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Oh yes.
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2: Well, yeah, there's end of the road ahead.
1: If there's heavily unusually traffic on your route, you probably won't get there. Exit the highway.
2: Exit 21.
1: Exit 21. You're on the fastest road. You should reach your destination by 2027. In 2 kilometers at the junction, sharp left, turn right, take the ramp towards TCP. Take the ramp on the right towards TCP. In 300 meters, pass to a Minyoro.
3: Amesemaje?
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2: Yeah.
1: UDA Highway. Take the ramp towards 021. In 2027 kilometers, you will arrive at TCP. Head northwest.
2: Yeah.
1: And you know that is not good precedence for Baro.
2: No, it is very bad. Actually,
1: you
2: optics today.
1: You see,
2: it's a very bad precedence.
1: You see, even the people around will see that when you say that, you become more popular.
2: Yes. And then you see, mutetiwa kirokia gavana leto mundu munini.
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2: Ileo no lito wa ginya gikura.
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2: You are a pi. 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
5: 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Despite these challenges, the resilience demonstrated by Kenyan households, businesses, and institutions remains commendable and remarkable.
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5: 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On the stabilization fund, in that fund, when we start to make this decision, we had 17 billion in that kitty. If prices were to remain the way they were from March to April 14th, we were to spend 14 billion out of that 17 billion.
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1: 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Yes, Paul was Napik. Was the official photographer and videographer of Madaga Festival.
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1: he's an incredible guy. Get out of the Napik. 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
0: 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Oh he had a birthday,
1: yes,
0: oh, is it on Saturday,
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1: 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Look at you go, Buga Kia Madeira.
0: In the Madeira,
1: it is yesterday. Now we celebrate him, a finesse from the slopes.
0: Happy birthday!
1: Happy birthday, stay blessed. More health and wealth, and more life and blessings. Live long and prosper. Oh, yes,
0: no,
1: no, Well, happy returns of the day and blessings to you and your family as well.
0: Happy belated one.
1: Tuke hoka kaya kini mura kiri na to babies. 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
1: 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But I'm more like a yoka nyairo. You know, Sami Murane, around that theme. Yes.
0: Leta go dato nyairo.
1: 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Niokinya hadu. Okawa, you want to upgrade. But you cannot do it wholesomely one off. Okawa, you bear your right can over the again. 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Yes.
0: Nero, you are going to have a new ban and nanene.
1: 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Natuko to the new ban and nene. 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
1: 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What it is? 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
0: Me too.
1: 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Okani kwa siume.
0: And that is per day.
1: Per day.
0: 24 hours.
1: 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As you call it, era modu atiri. Let me get a message here. Yeah, kwa. You can transact within the day. Amount you can transact within the day is 497,471. 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
0: Ovaguo we? Where are the way Fage?
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0: That is unrealistic
1: That one we can be sure of No ma amage more
0: No ma happen
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1: 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Yes. Hey, ku igo ne kora ku edu.
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1: 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Maybe after 2027.
0: Yes. After.
1: 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Yes.
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1: 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I get into power na kiyama yeto onak.
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0: lady yes
1: mama Lucy
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3: Yeah.
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